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1: 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Stop in for some hometown hospitality. Well, we have a beautiful evening out there with lows dropping down to the lower 70s after sunset. Another beautiful day for your Wednesday with daytime highs reaching right around the 80-degree mark. We have a couple more dry days before a system moves our way just in time for the weekend.
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11: Hey everyone, Tubby here at Wilder RV Weather Center. Look at your SkyTrack weather forecast brought to you by Benware Tractor and Auto, keeping your farm and home running strong all spring long in both Clinton and in Uri. Well, we have a beautiful evening out there with lows dropping down to the lower 70s after sunset. Another beautiful day for your Wednesday with daytime highs reaching right around the 80 degree mark. We have a couple more dry days before a system moves our way just in time for the weekend.
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2: What's going on, everyone? 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If your car says no and you need a tow, give them a call at 660-885-HELP. Well, we have a beautiful even out there with lows dropping down to the lower 70s after sunset. Another beautiful day for your Wednesday with daytime highs reaching right around the 80-degree mark. We have a couple more dry days before a system moves our way just in time for the weekend.
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seems perfect. 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

0: 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Look at your SkyTrack weather forecast brought to you by our good friends at Clint's Bar and Grill in downtown Calhoun, where good food and friends meet up. Stop in for some hometown hospitality. Well, we have a beautiful evening out there with lows dropping down to the lower 70s after sunset. Another beautiful day for your Wednesday with daytime highs reaching right around the 80-degree mark. We have a couple more dry days before a system moves our way just in time for the weekend.
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4: 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Well, we have a beautiful evening out there with lows dropping down to the lower 70s after sunset. Another beautiful day for your Wednesday with daytime highs reaching right around the 80 degree mark. We have a couple more dry days before a system moves our way just in time for the weekend.
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1: What's going on, everyone? Tubby here at the Wilder RV Weather Center with a look at your SkyTrack weather forecast brought to you by Gary's Towing. If your car says no and you need a tow, give them a call at 660-885-HELP. Well, we have a beautiful evening out there with lows dropping down to the lower 70s after sunset. Another beautiful day for your Wednesday with daytime highs reaching right around the 80-degree mark. We have a couple more dry days before a system moves our way just in time for the weekend.
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3: What's going on, everyone? 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Look at your SkyTrack weather forecast brought to you by our good friends at Clint's Bar and Grill in downtown Calhoun, where good food and friends meet up. Stop in for some hometown hospitality. Well, we have a beautiful evening out there with lows dropping down to the lower 70s after sunset. Another beautiful day for your Wednesday with daytime highs reaching right around the 80-degree mark. We have a couple more dry days before a system moves our way just in time for the weekend.
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5: Big

When I was in the third grade, I thought that I was gay, cause I could draw. My uncle was, and I kept my room straight. I told my mom, tears rushing down my face. She's like, Ben, you've loved girls since before pre-K. Tripping. Yeah, I guess she had a point, didn't she? Bunch of stereotypes all in my head. I remember doing the math, like, yeah, I'm good at Little League. A preconceived idea of what it all meant. But those that like the same sex have the characteristics. The right-wing conservatives think it's a decision. And you can be cured with some treatment and religion. Man-made rewiring of a predisposition playing God. Oh nah, here we go. America the brave still fears what we don't know. God loves all his children. It's somehow forgotten, but we paraphrase a book written 3,500 years ago.

I was gay, I would think hip-hop hates me. Have you read the YouTube comments lately? Man, that's gay, gets dropped on the daily. We become so numb to what we're saying. A culture founded from oppression. Yeah, we don't have acceptance for them. Call each other behind the keys of a message board. A word rooted in hate, yet our genre still ignores it. Gay is synonymous with the lesser. It's the same hate that's

press play, don't press pause. Progress march on, with the veil over our eyes. We turn our back on the cause, till the day that my uncles can be united by law. When kids aren't walking around the hallway, plagued by pain in their heart. A world so hateful, some would rather die than be who they are. And a certificate on paper isn't gonna solve it all, but it's a damn good place to start. No law is gonna change us, we have to change us. Whatever God you believe in, we come from the same one. Strip away the fear, underneath it's all the same love.

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5: Hey everyone, Subby here at Wilder RV Weather Center. 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Well, we have a beautiful evening out there with lows dropping down to the lower 70s after sunset. Another beautiful day for your Wednesday with daytime highs reaching right around the 80 degree mark. We have a couple more dry days before a system moves our way just in time for the weekend.
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4: What's going on, everyone? Tubby here at the Wilder RV Weather Center with a look at your SkyTrack weather forecast brought to you by Gary's Towing. If your car says no and you need a tow, give them a call at 660-885-HELP. Well, we have a beautiful evening out there with lows dropping down to the lower 70s after sunset. Another beautiful day for your Wednesday with daytime highs reaching right around the 80-degree mark. We have a couple more dry days before a system moves our way just in time for the weekend.
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Stay ahead of the forecast. 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Look at your SkyTrack weather forecast brought to you by our good friends at Clint's Bar and Grill in downtown Calhoun, where good food and friends meet up. Stop in for some hometown hospitality. Well, we have a beautiful evening out there with lows dropping down to the lower 70s after sunset. Another beautiful day for your Wednesday with daytime highs reaching right around the 80-degree mark. We have a couple more dry days before a system moves our way just in time for the weekend.

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1: What's going on, everyone? Tubby here at the Wilder RV Weather Center with a look at your SkyTrack weather forecast brought to you by Gary's Towing. If your car says no and you need a tow, give them a call at 660-885-HELP. Well, we have a beautiful evening out there with lows dropping down to the lower 70s after sunset. Another beautiful day for your Wednesday with daytime highs reaching right around the 80-degree mark. We have a couple more dry days before a system moves our way just in time for the weekend.
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4: Hey everyone, Subby here at Wilder RV Weather Center. 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Well, we have a beautiful evening out there with lows dropping down to the lower 70s after sunset. Another beautiful day for your Wednesday with daytime highs reaching right around the 80 degree mark. We have a couple more dry days before a system moves our way just in time for the weekend.
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commercial light. It's private, no more commercial flight. I'm cool with the Neptunes and Mars. Stratosphere, out of here. What a night, what a year, what a life. Saturn, Saturn, right, Saturn, light. You can get it if the ticket is right. Dog day, afternoon, we can get it tonight. Yeah, you know I love it, but I gotta get back to the

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5: 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Look at your SkyTrack weather forecast brought to you by our good friends at Clint's Bar and Grill in downtown Calhoun, where good food and friends meet up. Stop in for some hometown hospitality. Well, we have a beautiful evening out there with lows dropping down to the lower 70s after sunset. Another beautiful day for your Wednesday with daytime highs reaching right around the 80-degree mark. We have a couple more dry days before a system moves our way just in time for the weekend.
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4: 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Stay ahead of the forecast. 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Subby here at the Wilder RV Weather Center with a look at your SkyTrack weather forecast brought to you by Gary's Towing. If your car says no and you need a tow, give them a call at 660-885-HELP. Well, we have a beautiful even out there with lows dropping down to the lower 70s after sunset. Another beautiful day for your Wednesday with daytime highs reaching right around the 80-degree mark. We have a couple more dry days before a system moves our way just in time for the weekend.
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9: Hey everyone, Stubby here at Wilder RV Weather Center. Look at your SkyTrack weather forecast brought to you by Ben Ware Tractor at Otto, keeping your farm and home running strong all spring long in both Clinton and in Yuri. Well, we have a beautiful evening out there with lows dropping down to the lower 70s after sunset. Another beautiful day for your Wednesday with daytime highs reaching right around the 80 degree mark. We have a couple more dry days before a system moves our way just in time for the weekend.
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1: 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Look at your SkyTrack weather forecast brought to you by our good friends at Clint's Bar and Grill in downtown Calhoun, where good food and friends meet up. Stop in for some hometown hospitality. Well, we have a beautiful evening out there with lows dropping down to the lower 70s after sunset. Another beautiful day for your Wednesday with daytime highs reaching right around the 80-degree mark. We have a couple more dry days before a system moves our way just in time for the weekend.
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8: What's going on, everyone? Tubby here at the Wilder RV Weather Center with a look at your SkyTrack weather forecast brought to you by Gary's Towing. If your car says no and you need a tow, give them a call at 660-885-HELP. Well, we have a beautiful evening out there with lows dropping down to the lower 70s after sunset. Another beautiful day for your Wednesday with daytime highs reaching right around the 80-degree mark. We have a couple more dry days before a system moves our way just in time for the weekend.
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4: 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Stay ahead of the forecast. 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
5: What's going on, everyone? 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Look at your SkyTrack weather forecast brought to you by our good friends at Clint's Bar and Grill in downtown Calhoun, where good food and friends meet up. Stop in for some hometown hospitality. Well, we have a beautiful evening out there with lows dropping down to the lower 70s after sunset. Another beautiful day for your Wednesday with daytime highs reaching right around the 80-degree mark. We have a couple more dry days before a system moves our way just in time for the weekend.
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4: What's going on, everyone? Tubby here at the Wilder RV Weather Center with a look at your SkyTrack weather forecast brought to you by Gary's Towing. If your car says no and you need a tow, give them a call at 660-885-HELP. Well, we have a beautiful even out there with lows dropping down to the lower 70s after sunset. Another beautiful day for your Wednesday with daytime highs reaching right around the 80-degree mark. We have a couple more dry days before a system moves our way just in time for the weekend.
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5: Hey everyone, Subby here at Wilder RV Weather Center. 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Well, we have a beautiful evening out there with lows dropping down to the lower 70s after sunset. Another beautiful day for your Wednesday with daytime highs reaching right around the 80 degree mark. We have a couple more dry days before a system moves our way just in time for the weekend.

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5: What's going on, everyone? 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Look at your SkyTrack weather forecast brought to you by our good friends at Clint's Bar and Grill in downtown Calhoun, where good food and friends meet up. Stop in for some hometown hospitality. Well, we have a beautiful evening out there with lows dropping down to the lower 70s after sunset. Another beautiful day for your Wednesday with daytime highs reaching right around the 80-degree mark. We have a couple more dry days before a system moves our way just in time for the weekend.
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4: Happy Wednesday morning, everyone. Some of you here would look at your SkyTrack weather forecast for West Central Missouri, brought to you by our good friends over there at Cliff Bar and Grill in downtown Calhoun, where good food and friends meet up. Stop in for some hometown hospitality. Well, another beautiful early summer day expected here in West Central Missouri. Plenty of sunshine along with daytime highs into the lower 80s. We will stay mostly clear tonight, with lows dropping down to the lower 60s.
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The bigger and weirder 2026 tour. Playing his biggest hits. In his biggest show ever. Weird Al Yankovic. With special guest Puddles Pity Party. 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
1: Good Wednesday morning, everyone. Tubby here with a look at your SkyTrack weather forecast, brought to you by your good friends over at Gary's Towing. This summer, if your car gets into a fender bender or blows a hose, call the ones that everyone knows. Gary's Towing, 660-885-HELP. Well, another beautiful early summer day expected here in West Central Missouri. Plenty of sunshine along with daytime highs into the lower 80s. We will stay mostly clear tonight with lows dropping down to the lower 60s.
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0: Overruled.
1: We do not, but we do have some fun discussions. It gets interesting when we disagree on some legal issues, so.
2: Allison, we appreciate you. Thank you for turning the radio on, and you call us anytime, okay? You're a friend of the show now.
1: Sounds great.
0: Thanks for calling. You take care.
1: You too.
2: Bye.
0: Bye.
3: Thanks, Allison. Bye.
1: Bye.
2: Yeah, I would like to hear more about what their arguments sound like.
0: Me too. I like to be a fly on the wall.
2: I want to see Allison hold up his underwear and go, this evidence was on the floor.
0: He don't got to claim it, though. He can be like, I don't know.
4: We got to send it to the lab.
0: How did it get there?
4: Test. Yeah. You know what I mean?
0: You tell me how it got there.
2: Yes, Allison. Who else have you had in this house?
0: Right,
2: it's not
0: exactly
2: my underwear. Sure looks like your underwear. Well, it's a good underwear.
0: I mean, they make those in a pack of five.
2: Yeah.
0: You know what I'm saying?
2: That's right.
0: Anybody can have those.
2: Well, we can dream.
0: Yeah.
2: This is the TJ Show.
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1: 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Stay ahead of the storm, stay ahead of the forecast. 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Happy Wednesday, everyone. Subby here with a look at your SkyTrack weather forecast for West Central Missouri, brought to you by our good friends at Benware Tractor and Auto, keeping your farm and home running strong all spring long in both Clinton and in Uri. Well, another beautiful early summer day expected here in West Central Missouri. Plenty of sunshine along with daytime highs into the lower 80s. We will stay mostly clear this evening with lows dropping down to the lower 60s.
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5: 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My summer rocks.

0: Kenny, what else do you have?
1: The Toy Story 5 promotion is on fire. Now Papa John's announced it's launching Toy Story-inspired Pizza Planet pop-ups in Los Angeles,
0: oh my goodness,
1: London, Seoul, Korea, Madrid, all this month.
0: That's so fun. That's the pizza shop in Toy Story.
2: Mm-hmm.
0: Yes. Do they have the little alien crane game and everything?
1: Yeah, from the pictures, they have completely redecorated these Papa John's stores. It looks like you're walking into Pizza Planet. And
0: wow.
1: On the inside, you have all sorts of fun and games.
0: It's really, man, they're all in on this one.
2: Yeah, I love it. They go hard.
0: Better be a good movie. Kenny, thanks for keeping us somewhat informed.
1: That's what's happening.
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8: Happy Wednesday morning, everyone. Some here with a look at your SkyTrack weather forecast for West Central Missouri, brought to you by our good friends over there at Cliff Bar and Grill in downtown Calhoun, where good food and friends meet up. Stop in for some hometown hospitality. Well, another beautiful early summer day expected here in West Central Missouri. Plenty of sunshine along with daytime highs into the lower 80s. We will stay mostly clear tonight, with lows dropping down to the lower 60s.
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2: Good Wednesday morning, everyone. Time to hear a look at your SkyTrack weather forecast brought to you by your good friends over at Gary's Towing. This summer, if your car gets into a fender bender or blows a hose, call the ones that everyone knows. Gary's Towing, 660-885-HELP. Well, another beautiful early summer day expected here in West Central Missouri. Plenty of sunshine along with daytime highs into the lower 80s. We will stay mostly clear tonight with lows dropping down to the lower 60s.
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0: 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This is the TJ Show. Our news, it sounds different around here. Kenny reads through every story he can find, and then he brings us the most interesting ones. Kenny, what's happening on the planet today?
1: We're seeing reports of multiple high-profile Instagram accounts that got hacked. And the way they got hacked is very interesting. They used the Meta AI customer support robot or bot

0: And essentially all they did was ask the bot nicely, and it handed over pretty much all the information that they needed to get into these accounts.
1: Isn't that bizarre?
2: Sounds secure.
0: Well, it was slightly more complicated than just asking them, but asking the bots nicely is what led to them getting access to these different accounts.
2: That's wild.
1: We think something's secure because it's the big companies running it. And you keep seeing over and over again, there are these wild loopholes that people find. It feels like you really can't do anything online and just know it's going to be protected.
3: One thing I keep noticing is that big companies are missing the small details, and the small details that actually matter. And this is a detail that probably was overlooked that actually matters.
1: And I wonder if the reason is they're rushing to compete. And so they put this stuff out before it's fully tested. And they're like, well, you know, we'll deal with it if something happens. And then something happens.
2: It's kind of nice to see that if you are kind, even to robots, you do get what you want. You know, catch more flies with honey, right?
1: It's unthinkable.
0: Yeah, well, with these AI chatbots, it's complicated because they're so powerful. But this one's made just to help people with Instagram issues. I saw recently there's a chatbot on the McDonald's app that's supposed to help you with your orders, but people are asking it to code websites for them, and it's obliging and writing code on the McDonald's app.
1: Seriously?
0: AI bot. I kid you not.
3: Probably because McDonald's didn't think people would use it for that, so they didn't bother putting safeguards on it.
0: Yeah, because it's powered by ChatGPT.
1: Oh, okay.
0: So it's, you know, yes, what's the value meal deal for today, and can you write the code for this website for
1: me? You know, there's a reason why I don't give my kids a big bag of fireworks and go, hey, you know, have fun. Hopefully it all works out.
0: Yeah.
1: A lot of things that need to happen before we start going full steam ahead on this.
3: Well, I wish people would take a bag of fireworks from my neighbors because they're already shooting off fireworks.
1: Oh, really?
3: I'm over it, yes.
1: Isn't it early?
2: What month are we in?
3: Exactly. It's super early. I'm like, not yet. Maybe a week before, a couple days after, but not now.
1: I'm sorry you're going through that.
3: Yeah.
1: Kenny, what else do you have?
0: Well, we're heading into the summer season, a lot of pool parties with kids. There's an article here that's stressing the importance of having a water watcher.
1: Isn't that what the parents do?
0: Well, that's the thing. So this one lifeguard who works as a water watcher says if everybody's watching the pool, then nobody's watching the pool. So either hire somebody, a professional lifeguard, to keep their eye on the pool at all times, or have the parents take shifts and make sure that one person has their eyes on the pool at all times.
3: I thought that's what lifeguards do point blank. Like, they just sit there and watch the waters. But TJ, you do this naturally. Like, when your girls go to the pool, your wife Jess gets in, and you sit on the side.
1: Yeah, well, somebody's got to do it.
3: In jeans and a long-sleeve shirt.
1: That's right. I hope I don't have to jump in. But it's annoying. That's why I don't like going to the pool. Because I'm the appointed lifeguard who can't even swim that great. It's unfair. Kenny, maybe I should sign up for that.
3: Yeah, maybe you should sign up for swimming lessons.
1: Yeah, that too. Kenny, thanks for keeping us somewhat informed.
0: That's what's happening.
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9: What's going on, everyone? Subby here with a look at your SkyTrack weather forecast for West Central Missouri, brought to you by our good friends at Benware Tractor and Auto, keeping your farm and home running strong all spring long in both Clinton and in Uri. Well, it's going to be another beautiful afternoon out there across the area. We will begin to feel some of that mugginess beginning to return, but plenty of sunshine with daytime highs into the lower 80s. Tonight, we will stay mostly clear with overnight lows dipping down to the lower 60s.
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2: 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Stop in for some hometown hospitality. Well, it's going to be another beautiful afternoon out there across the area. We will begin to feel some of that mugginess beginning to return, but plenty of sunshine with daytime highs into the lower 80s. Tonight will stay mostly clear with overnight lows dipping down to the lower 60s.
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0: 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Stay ahead of the forecast. 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Well, it's going to be another beautiful afternoon out there across the area. We will begin to feel some of that mugginess beginning to return, but plenty of sunshine with daytime highs into the lower 80s. Tonight, we will stay mostly clear with overnight lows dipping down to the lower 60s.
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0: Well, thank you.
1: Well, there you go.
0: Yeah,
1: right.
0: Hang on.
2: I like it.
1: We'll take it.
0: Appreciate it.
1: It's fun. All right. Amy, you have a great day. Be safe out there in this wild world.
3: Thank you. Have a great day.
1: All right. Bye.
0: Bye.
3: Bye.
4: Yeah, I don't like that throat knocking thing. It's so annoying. This lady was just yawning on the plane, then they all are like, arr. It's like, who finds that funny?
0: I'm sure they did it gently. It could be worse. The person could flick them in the throat when they're yawning.
1: No flicking, no nothing. I don't want any of that. But anyway, we had a whole lot going on today. 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You could just search for the TJ Show wherever you listen to podcasts. And also at the end of the show, I'll just give out the phone number one more time. If there's something going on in your world, you want to share it, something happens today, maybe later today, you want to potentially hear your voice on the radio tomorrow, leave us a voicemail, 877-RADIO-TJ. 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
4: Hey everyone, Subby here with a look at your SkyTrack weather forecast for West Central Missouri, brought to you by our good friends at Gary Towing. If your car says no and you need a tow, give them a call at 660-885-HELP. Well, it's going to be a beautiful afternoon out there across the area. We will begin to feel some of that mugginess beginning to return, but plenty of sunshine with daytime highs in the lower 80s. Tonight will stay mostly clear with overnight lows dipping down to the lower 60s.
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3: Hey everyone, Stephen here with looking at your SkyTrack weather forecast for West Central Missouri, brought to you by our good friends at Clint's Bar and Grill in downtown Calhoun, where good food and friends meet up. Stop in for some hometown hospitality. Well, it's going to be another beautiful afternoon out there across the area. We will begin to feel some of that mugginess beginning to return, but plenty of sunshine with daytime highs into the lower 80s. Tonight will stay mostly clear with overnight lows dipping down to the lower 60s.
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1: What's going on, everyone? Subby here with a look at your SkyTrack weather forecast for West Central Missouri, brought to you by our good friends at Benware Tractor and Auto, keeping your farm and home running strong all spring long in both Clinton and in Uri. Well, it's going to be another beautiful afternoon out there across the area. We will begin to feel some of that mugginess beginning to return, but plenty of sunshine with daytime highs into the lower 80s. Tonight, we will stay mostly clear with overnight lows dipping down to the lower 60s.
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5: Hey everyone, Tubby here with a look at your SkyTrack weather forecast for West Central Missouri, brought to you by our good friends at Gary's Towing. If your car says no and you need a tow, give them a call at 660-885-HELP. Well, it's going to be a beautiful afternoon out there across the area. We will begin to feel some of that mugginess beginning to return, but plenty of sunshine with daytime highs in the lower 80s. Tonight we'll stay mostly clear with overnight lows dipping down to the lower 60s.
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0: non-resident hunters bring to Missouri communities. Well, the U.S. Department of Agriculture Rural Development, Missouri State Director Ben Baker has highlighted the agency's electrical infrastructure investments made last year, which exceeds $1.8 billion. 9 rural electric cooperatives in Missouri partner with Rural Development to make electrical upgrades that will benefit thousands of rural Missourians. Back on May 20th in 1936, the Rural Electrification Act was passed, providing funding to advance electricity to rural areas. By the 1950s, more than 90% of U.S. farms had electricity, an achievement unmatched anywhere else in the world. The REA continues today through financing from USDA's Rural Utility Service, which provides leadership and capital to maintain, expand, upgrade, and modernize America's vast rural electric infrastructure. For more on these stories, visit our website online at mykatiekatie.com. 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
4: Hey everyone, Subby here with looking at your SkyTrack weather forecast for West Central Missouri, brought to you by our good friends at Clint's Bar and Grill in downtown Calhoun, where good food and friends meet up. Stop in for some hometown hospitality. Well, it's going to be another beautiful afternoon out there across the area. We will begin to feel some of that mugginess beginning to return, but plenty of sunshine with daytime highs into the lower 80s. Tonight we'll stay mostly clear with overnight lows dipping down to the lower 60s.
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It's hard to say that I'd rather stay awake when I'm asleep, because my dreams are bursting at the seams.

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8: What's going on, everyone? Subby here with a look at your SkyTrack weather forecast for West Central Missouri, brought to you by our good friends at Benware Tractor and Auto, keeping your farm and home running strong all spring long in both Clinton and in Uri. Well, it's going to be another beautiful afternoon out there across the area. We will begin to feel some of that mugginess beginning to return, but plenty of sunshine with daytime highs into the lower 80s. Tonight, we will stay mostly clear with overnight lows dipping down to the lower 60s.

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2: Hey everyone, Tubby here with a look at your SkyTrack weather forecast for West Central Missouri, brought to you by our good friends at Gary Towing. If your car says no and you need a tow, give them a call at 660-885-HELP. Well, it's going to be a beautiful afternoon out there across the area. We will begin to feel some of that mugginess beginning to return, but plenty of sunshine with daytime highs in the lower 80s. Tonight we'll stay mostly clear with overnight lows dipping down to the lower 60s.
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1: Hey everyone, Stubby here with looking at your SkyTrack weather forecast for West Central Missouri, brought to you by our good friends at Clint's Bar and Grill in downtown Calhoun, where good food and friends meet up. Stop in for some hometown hospitality. Well, it's going to be another beautiful afternoon out there across the area. We will begin to feel some of that mugginess beginning to return, but plenty of sunshine with daytime highs into the lower 80s. Tonight will stay mostly clear with overnight lows dipping down to the lower 60s.
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2: Okay, band of thieves. Pinkies out, fancy hats on. It's time for the midweek soiree. Hello, I am Jackson Blue. Let's get over this big ol' hump together so we can start sliding into the weekend. All requests starting now. Let's go.

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1: What are the hot summer picnic foods this year? The ones picking up most in popularity are olives and flatbreads. The ones that are on the decline the most are spam and cheese slices. Damn it. What am I going to do now? I was always the spam and cheese slice guy at barbecues. Which is why maybe I'm never invited to barbecues.
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2: It's Jackson Blue, first caller of the day, and I'm already giving out favors. 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
1: 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Listerine is introducing a range of intensities now, just in case it's too spicy for you, so you can get extra mild or mild Listerine. Or you could go with extra spicy, which will probably burn holes in your cheeks. 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
1: 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I say yes. You're going to coddle that man and become his mom. Time for shout-outs. You want to make a shout-out? 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I'm a woman and you're
2: woman and you're deep. 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
3: Hey everyone, Tubby here with a look at your SkyTrack weather forecast for West Central Missouri, brought to you by our good friends at Gary Towing. If your car says no and you need a tow, give them a call at 660-885-HELP. Well, it's going to be a beautiful afternoon out there across the area. We will begin to feel some of that mugginess beginning to return, but plenty of sunshine with daytime highs in the lower 80s. Tonight, we'll stay mostly clear with overnight lows dipping down to the lower 60s.

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1: It's a battle of the national days today. It's National Egg Day and National Chicken Salad Day, so it's time for a pointless people poll on the text line. Are you more of an egg salad person or a chicken salad person? Which gets your vote? You can only vote for one, and you have to vote for one. So, pointless people poll. Egg salad or chicken salad? 833-584-1234. Hi, I'm Jackson Blue, and I only talk about the things that matter.
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2: We had somebody on the air the other day, and it was really funny. Today, intern Erica came to me and said, can we do some more of those stories today? So we're going back to interesting animal encounters. When did it happen to you? Animals in the wild that you encounter, and it's interesting. That's basically what we're looking for. Call in your stories right now. It's like a radio safari. What animal did you see, and what did it do? Next.

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0: the back of my garage and came face to face with the owner of the track. 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
1: Oh,
2: a bobcat!
0: He looked at me, and he had a little snack of some sort, some unfortunate little something or other that he was eating. I'm like, I don't want him to think I'm taking his snack. I don't want...
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1: Yeah.
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2: Hey everyone, Stephanie here with looking at your SkyTrack weather forecast for West Central Missouri, brought to you by our good friends at Clint's Bar and Grill in downtown Calhoun, where good food and friends meet up. Stop in for some hometown hospitality. Well, it's going to be another beautiful afternoon out there across the area. We will begin to feel some of that mugginess beginning to return, but plenty of sunshine with daytime highs into the lower 80s. Tonight we'll stay mostly clear with overnight lows dipping down to the lower 60s.
3: 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It's Jackson Blue. Intern Erica is here, too. We're looking for your interesting animal encounters. Hello.
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1: I am Jackson Blue. I just saw this. Russian trucks have been painted with zebra stripes, apparently to throw off AI drones. Isn't that interesting? We'll trust AI to be our doctor, our therapist, but it can't tell the difference between a truck and a zebra. And that's why my new doctor isn't AI. It's a toddler. 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
1: We love your weird animal stories. We being intern Erica and I, Jackson Blue, looking for your interesting animal encounters.
2: I was visiting my grandparents. They were outside feeding the birds and turkey vultures came down and I actually got chased by a turkey vulture and it was absolutely terrifying and now I'm scared of every bird.
3: Turkey vulture? Those things are actually vultures, I think. They'll eat your dead bones.
2: Yeah. Totally terrifying and now any bird, even sparrows, watch out. I'm running.
3: Oh. I don't know if anybody else has had this, but when you go and you're feeding the ducks and that's a cute thing to do and then the swans show up.
2: It's all over.
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1: Hey everyone, it's over here with a look at your SkyTrack weather forecast brought to you by our good friends at Quint Bar and Grill in downtown Calhoun, where good food and friends meet up. Stop in for some hometown hospitality. Well, a really nice evening across the area, especially with temperatures falling back to the lower 70s after sunset, on their way down to overnight lows into the lower 60s. Mostly sunny and warm for your Thursday, with slight chances of thunderstorms returning, with daytime highs into the middle 80s.
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2: It's Wednesday. Congratulations, you made it through the first part of the week. High five. Never the right sound effect. And Wednesday's a perfect time for us to blow off some steam so we could finish off the week positively. So hello, I am Jackson Blue, manning your complaint line calls next. Whatever you want to vent about, call now.

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1: The first half of the week is done. Time to blow off steam so we can finish positively. It's Jackson Blue manning a complaint line calls. Camille's on the phone. She just left Starbucks and she wants to complain about, I get this all the time, the wrong names on the cup.
2: Mess up all the time. Chamomile, Camilla, Camel, yeah.
1: I'm Jackson. I've gotten Jasmine and Jacqueline before, and I'm like, I would be the ugliest girl ever, you.
2: Yeah, right.
1: I'll haunt your dreams. All right, Chamomile, Camouflage, iCarly, Carmella, Cartridge of Ink. Thanks for calling. I appreciate you.
2: All right, thank you.
1: All right, bye-bye, car parts.
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5: What's going on, everyone? 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Well, a really nice evening across the area, especially with temperatures falling back into the lower 70s after sunset, on their way down to overnight lows into the lower 60s. Mostly sunny and warm for your Thursday with slight chances of thunderstorms returning with daytime highs into the middle 80s.
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1: The push is officially on to fill the shout-out line. Shout-outs are coming up in about an hour, so send your shout-outs on over. 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
1: I just saw that Vladimir Putin has been spending billions of dollars on biohacks to extend his life. And good Lord, it must be working because I'm pretty old. 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

0: we open up the complaint line so you can blow off some steam. 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
1: Well, I have a friend who's a guy, and he was my friend for a long time, and now he's, like, stalking me. He was at my window the other night when I'm in my house with my husband, throwing stuff in my window, trying to get my attention.
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2: You guys are like old dysfunctional Dawson's Creek 15 years later. Dawson, stop coming to my window. I got hot flashes and my husband's gonna beat your ass.
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1: Are you looking for the hottest collectibles in the town? Then head to Waxa Slabs. We've got the newest Pokemon sets in stock. Ascended

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1: Today is the streaming premiere of Hoppers. 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I can't wait to see that movie. Game one of the NBA Finals is on today as well, but you're here with us. So thank you. I really appreciate that. Now make some requests. We're all requests. Plus, shout-outs are coming up, too. Send those.
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3: I'm Jackson Blue, and I believe your last text reveals a lot about you. 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Intern Erica is here too. 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
12: Hey everyone, Tubby here with a look at your SkyTrack weather forecast brought to you by our good friends at Clint Bar and Grill in downtown Calhoun, where good food and friends meet up. Stop in for some hometown hospitality. Well, a really nice evening across the area, especially with temperatures falling back to the lower 70s after sunset, on their way down to overnight lows into the lower 60s. Mostly sunny and warm for your Thursday, with slight chances of thunderstorms returning, with daytime highs into the middle 80s.
1: We are quickly approaching shout-outs, so I want you to send me some shout-outs. 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
1: And the calls kept coming in. What does your last text reveal about you? 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
2: 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I don't know how I made it home naked.
1: That's my boy. You are somebody that I don't know. Like us. Follow us. 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
1: What's going on, everyone? Tubby here with a look at your SkyTrack weather forecast brought to you by our good friends at Ben Ware Tractor and Auto, keeping your farm and home running strong all spring long in both Clinton and in Eury. Well, a really nice evening across the area, especially with temperatures falling back into the lower 70s after sunset, on their way down to overnight lows into the lower 60s. Mostly sunny and warm for your Thursday with slight chances of thunderstorms returning with daytime highs into the middle 80s.
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4: Summer blockbusters are coming this Friday, man. 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Lots going on. And meanwhile, you're just trying to hang out at your house and lick your cat. I'll tell you why next.

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1: Now we can hit that cat sound effect. Oh, and now it works. Hi, it's Jackson Blue. Who's this?
2: Olivia.
1: Olivia, what are you doing today?
2: I am at work. I'm on break right now.
1: Oh, holler. What do you do for work?
2: I am a manager at Aeropostale.
1: Are you a cat lover by any chance?
2: I have two cats.
1: Oh, this
2: I
1: is perfect
2: them.
1: For you, Olivia. Woo-woo! There's a new product called the Licky Brush, and this is a real thing. It finally lets you lick your cat like you're the mom cat. It's a brush shaped like a giant tongue. You put it in your mouth, and then you can lick away. Would you do that for your cats?
2: Hell yes, I would.
1: Of course you would. So Aeropostale today, tomorrow, licking your cat's butt.
2: Yay, why not?
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3: Hey everyone, Tubby here with a look at your SkyTrack weather forecast, brought to you by our good friends at Gary's Towing. If your car says no and you need to tow, give them a call at 660-885-HELP. Well, a really nice evening across the area expected, with temperatures falling back to the lower 70s after sunset, on their way down to overnight lows into the lower 60s. Mostly sunny and warm for your Thursday, with slight chances of thunderstorms returning, with daytime highs into the middle 80s.
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0: And one, give a shout out to my little brother who's got a basketball game. His name is Aaron.
1: Aaron, who does he play for?
0: I don't know the name of his team. That's really bad. But I know he has got a game today.
1: Well, that's good. That's half good of a sister.
0: Yeah. I'm half good of a sister. I mean, at least I'm going to his game, right?
1: You're going to his game, but you have no idea where you're going because you don't know who he plays for. So, Aaron.
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1: What up, what up? 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
3: Hey everyone, Tubby here with a look at your SkyTrack weather forecast brought to you by our good friends at Quint's Bar and Grill in downtown Calhoun, where good food and friends meet up. Stop in for some hometown hospitality. Well, a really nice evening across the area, especially with temperatures falling back to the lower 70s after sunset, on their way down to overnight lows into the lower 60s. Mostly sunny and warm for your Thursday, with slight chances of thunderstorms returning, with daytime highs into the middle 80s.
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1: Time to get to today's request of love and devotion, and then bye. 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She really sets the standard as far as girlfriends go. I love you, Christina. Signed, Liam.